Push your physics out, push your lyrics cycle. 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

0: MDK, flow deadly, crisp bottle, Kwame Tish, Tiger, evidence, Tony Kwan, stitches on this one. Priest made it, attitude, Amani.
1: Copy, pass.
0: Hey, make up, man, make up, man.

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1: 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Make you know what everybody, you forgive your life. Just try to be play how they play, I'll be who they like.

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And you send me to be that.

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I say it is a must for us to make it home.

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So I was trying to get my homies admitted. They switched on me before it manifested. I seen strong men that couldn't stay with success. Trust issues, I know they understand. World Cup is how they keep playing a brother man. But if they ever mess up and it's time for the penalty, then they start to behave like a Samoa Jam. My boy Mo, into Miami Pats. Cause so far with Jimmy

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0: to bring across reggae music as a part of my culture, which I have grown to appreciate and love, is that sharing it with other people, share the excitement of it, the joy of it, the pleasure and splendor it bring of being able to communicate with the people and inviting them to a piece of your culture, which is the music, and I enjoy that aspect of it very much.
1: DJ Maximum.

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0: You're fresh.
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0: You're fresh.
1: Moment is a keep so strong.
0: You're fresh.
1: You're
0: fresh.
1: That's
0: how you're done, man. Nothing serious.

0: 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You know how we do. Run that.
1: Yo,

Yeah, yeah, yeah, man, yeah, man. Work on the killing machine.

0: about them. What?
1: Question about who they said. Yeah, where's that? Hey.
2: I post a get.
0: Yeah. Yeah. Whoa. Go up. Hey. What are you up here? Six.
3: Yeah.
0: Mary. Hey. Hey, D. Six. My bank account the credit.
3: Yeah.
0: My branches all the bed. House master, they come, they steal the bed. Then, Prem, once I'm nobody, see, I know the bed.
4: What we need?
5: Dada and motion.com.

0: got me soft drinks. 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
1: Hey, I said, yeah, boy, yeah, boy, you need a hoe. I said, yeah, boy, you need good soul. I said, yeah, boy, yeah, boy, yeah.

0: So I need Jack. From a sick and who track. My life a movie Jack. But it's a sabo so can no parts. I don't know what you say. Who did it be on so moon in lane? Who be the bar and I'm a prince say. It's in many I'm also moving here. Okay. She say I know I'm constipated. It's in bed then. I know that I'm mostly debated. I feel that because we're. We feel like I'm sharing money echo. And I know you're born here more. And then I'm a patch. Hope it's a more compare American Idol to mentor.
1: I said, Yabo, you need a hoe. I said, Yabo, you need a hoe. I said, Yabo, Yabo.

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body. 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